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0: Tunican 33, domestic pass to 5944, Round Creek Court.
1: Tunican 33, go ahead.
0: Qualifies her husband slapped her and hit her in Miami Township, but is concerned about her children as well, Christian's children's well-being. She en route to this address for a 5-minute ETA. Wants to wait for an officer to give them information before she goes home.
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0: 2012.

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0: Let's copy 2 AM 20, a traffic crash with injuries. Car to loud crash. Now there's seized two vehicles, one subject breathing heavily. There's a nurse on the scene.
1: Clear, I'll be here.
0: Clear. Two AM 20 still on here.
1: Yeah, he's responding as well.
0: Here.
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2: 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You can send me the crash as well.
0: 2027. He's out to the traffic crash with injuries. There's a Cadillac that was involved in the crash. He's fleeing southbound.

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1: I'm there 42 and 73. I'm route back to the village. I'll stand by until their units get here.
0: Yeah,

0: Squad, anyone?
1: Squad, anyone?
0: On scene, two vehicle NBA, minor damage. Squad 91 will have command over count check on injuries.
1: Squad 91 on scene, two vehicle, minor damage. Have command, out checking for injuries at 2030.
2: 45.
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2: 31, same traffic, 45.
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0: 3:21, I'm back in service.
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2: 10:33, get for 10.
1: 10:32. 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Good.
3: I'm now hearing that the Cadillac is most likely not involved.
1: You're clear.
3: I've got two units here. Unit 1 and Unit 2.
1: You're clear.
2: 9 Dolphin, drop gravity, just hold on. Let them be alert. I'll head back to them.
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0: My 13-year-old son's refusing to take a shower and he's been sneaking alcohol from the collar.
1: 35, clear.
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0: Can you reopen my harassment call, Briggs?
1: Okay.
0: I'm back out here at 584 Park.
1: Here.

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1: Deeper.

0: 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So when are you showing out here at Atrium?
1: Clear 2142. 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
0: Yeah, 45 is fine.
1: Yeah.

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0: excuse me, for 31, is there an immigration officer on?
1: Yes.
0: Excuse me, for 31, I'll take a second as well.
1: You're clear, Regina, emergency.
0: Excuse me.
1: We have 9-4-52. What do you advise?

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0: 23.

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1: Good.
0: Would you be available for an immigration officer for Spring Grove?
1: Affirmative. Yeah,
0: you're clear. I'll touch you. JZ-31, are you clear?
2: All 34. Would you go to start a medic? Altered mental state.
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1: Sorry, I'm clear. You wasn't, 33, please.
0: That's very well, 33, please, direct.
2: 33, I'm clear.
0: 22, 33.
2: April 39, out of the desert, break for him.
0: Go ahead.
2: 6, 5, 6, 3, 8.
0: You're clear.

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0: Just info. OSD's traffic, it sounds like. Fairfield PD may be in pursuit with that mobile vehicle headed into Hamilton.
1: Here's the

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1: 32 plus.
0: 23 12.

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0: 20 through 15.

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1: Jordan Bridges.
0: That suspicious vehicle passed and stacked on 12 either way.
1: That's 3-4-3-4-1.

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0: 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Roger, County Jail. 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
1: Vehicle 15.
0: A white pickup truck seen on camera driving around the property. No one's supposed to be on site.
1: Vehicle 15, clear break.
0: Go ahead.
1: Can you also stack the 91 on me, please, as well?
0: Here's like

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1: 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You want to put it on me?
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1: Eight, call 10.
0: 10, go ahead.
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0: Here's

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1: April 33.
0: En route to the jail, 1 male, single 2.
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0: April 39.
1: Thirty-nine.
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0: Geneva 13, Geneva 11, as is vicious circumstance. 12 West Waterbury.
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2: Hello.
0: Clayton thinks that someone is messing with the window on the back deck. Heard a loud noise. Possibly something fell. 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Time up to 5 minutes.
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0: 2013-2011. 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
1: 13, clear.
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0: Was your 20?

0: 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I revised a Kia Sorento, a Ford Escape, and a van should be the only vehicles parked in the driveway. 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
0: I'm going to be in the 1900 block of Old 122, King Robert Union, 7004.
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1: Go ahead.
0: Did you happen to have April 12 head your way as well?
1: Not yet. He didn't stay available.
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1: 39, April 10th, clear.
0: Joe, 38.
1: April 39th.
0: Go ahead.
1: We know she's conscious and breathing.
0: Affirmative, it does advise it's conscious and breathing.
1: You're clear, thank you.
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1: traffic stop. 8-11. 122 in town with Edward Adamson, 822. It might be Indiana, I can't tell.

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1: What?
0: Do you have an ETA on law enforcement?
1: They're on the scene securing it, so.
0: You're clear.

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1: Okay.
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0: eight fall, 15 rejoice.
1: Go ahead.
0: Okay, I was OSD on a traffic stop on 63 just west of 741.

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0: East Manor, Mayor Stanton. The Ohio dealer tag 002, Adam 6, David Paul.

0: 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I guess it's running to a... 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
1: Yes,

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0: Behind 20 West Market, Henry Sam Queen, 8868. 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
1: Go ahead.
0: Comes back to a 04 silver Lexus. I'm not with a newer black Lexus.
1: That clear, 212.

0: 2011 to 2013 an alarm at Applebee's? 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
1: 13, clear.
2: 11, clear. 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
1: 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I'll take that as a single unit, they can issue it.
0: 2012, that's clear. 11 and 13, are you clear, direct?
1: 13 available.
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0: 8 Paul 10, traffic stop.
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0: Stay route 63 at 741, Henry Queen Union, 6133.
1: Hey, Paul 10, your time of stop is 251. The tag is current 01 on a brown 2016 Honda out of Fairfield.

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0: 7342. With Paul, I come William, 4079.

0: 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I have that tag expired, no one, on a white 2017 Ford Van out of Xenia.
1: Clear. Did you say a van?
0: Affirmative.

0: and he called 12 correction on that play. Paul Lincoln Williams, 4079.
1: April 12, that's clear. That tag is also current. No one on a white 2019 Chevy truck at Williamsburg.
0: Clear.
1: 342.

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1: Label 14.
0: It's for a gray semi with an orange trailer. They're stuck and unstable into the ditch.
1: Clear.
0: 423.

0: Hey, call 14, stacking a suspicious vehicle, 5073 Knollwood Drive. The caller's camera went off for a white SUV approximately 10 minutes ago parked at the dead end of the cul-de-sac on the wrong side of the road facing northbound.
1: What?
0: 431.

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0: 8-ball 14 confirming the tag. 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
1: Correct.
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1: I didn't hear if you said Indiana. Stand by.
0: It's Indiana.
1: You're clear.

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0: 8, all 14. Stacking a squad traffic for a fall, 3814 Halls Creek Road, Apartment Diaz and David.
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1: 839.
0: 31 over 8, southbound 75. King Robert Charles, 6020.
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0: Hey, our medic's on scene at Halls Creek.
1: Affirmative. Disregard, they're still responding.
0: You're clear, you clear that out if they don't need our help.
1: Apologies, I misread it, they're still responding.
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0: The SO is inquiring. 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

0: A-Ball 12, are you clear on the call?
1: 12, I'm clear responding.
0: You're clear responding. And A-Ball 10?
2: A-Ball 10.
0: Medics are now on scene of Hall Street Road and they do not need police.
2: Thank you. Cleared out.
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0: We'll be pulling a lot of Boy Keys in air on Smith Road at 73 with King Nora Queen 1932.

to William 11. Your time to stop is 6:03. 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
1: 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I'm seeing at 606.

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1: 12, 45.
0: Clear 45 to 6 11.

0: 2013, spot traffic 404, 73 Abbey Drive.
1: 13,
0: 618.

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1: Hey, Papa.
0: The 8400 block of State Route 42 with King Victor Lincoln, 5236.
1: Be advised on the last four numbers.
0: King Victor Lincoln, 5236.
1: Hey, Paul, you're clear. Your time stop is 6:22. Tag is current wants a silver 2017 Chevy truck out of the union.
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Has a 4:29.6. 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
0: Clear, 737.

0: 2 in 11 traffic stop.
1: 2 in 11.
0: B42 near 73. With King Ocean Paul, 6709.
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0: 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I provided the address 607 Oak Street in Lebanon and requested to speak to a deputy.
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0: I don't see one, Liz. I'll try calling back.
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0: That was Walk in West Manor with Ohio Personalized, Ida, Charles Adam Lincoln, George Ocean David. Should be on Mercedes.
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0: Central Northern Units. Turkey Township Road Department advised Edmonds Road closed between 5096 to 5507 until approximately 1500 hours today, day 45.

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0: 12, I'll be behind Key Bank. Got flight on Little House Lake. King, Queen, 1485.

0: They call 21 and 25 domestic violence, 74, 16 minutes. Officers in that address, there's a male that lives in a camper with three children. They complained about he's going berserk in the camper, and one of them has fled to a vehicle.
1: Forward.
0: 921.

0: Falls, Quincy, Traffic Crash, no injuries, 6409 Guard Road.
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0: Thank you.
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0: 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Registration is current at 1, so blue 2018 Kia 4-door sedan out of South Lipman. Status valid for record was as 42-year-old female.

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2: 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Everybody's out of the vehicles.
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0: just about Battalion 31 on scene. Got two car heavy damage, no fire. I'll be assuming 63 command.
1: Battalion 31 on scene, two vehicles heavy damage, no fire with command at 1014.

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1: Hey, Tom, this is
0: you. Can you mark an emergency also, please?
1: You're clear.

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1: 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Units responding to McClure and 63, reduce.
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0: We're going to go ahead and cancel the 11 in Medic. I'm going to reroute 31 to the Turtle Creek Center. We have no injuries here.
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0: Hey, just confirm with you. 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
2: I did. I canceled 11 medic. I'm going to reassign medic 31 to the Turtle Creek Center.
3: There's
2: no injuries at the crash.
3: Updated.
0: Okay, I was unaware what was even coming to you. Okay, medic 31 to the Turtle Creek. 17.
2: I'm a state dispatch. I thought you had 11 medic responding next.
0: Their engine was originally dispatched. We got it off the weather. Medic 59.

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1: Hey, call 21.
2: I didn't advise, I've got 63 shut down at 1041 eastbound.
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0: 8 pound 50.
1: 8 pound 50.
0: All right, I've got eastbound traffic going, but westbound is still stopped.
1: You're clear, 10:38.

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1: You're clear. Planet Fitness at 10:55. That tag is current. I want on my way 2011 Nissan Station Wagon. Number.

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0: Your car 63's back open. I'll 511 and 10 for you.

0: Squadron 33 responding. Squadron 33 responding. Turning to a smoke detector activation. A sir by the name of Officer Mahaney called in by his false alarm. We've not received any alarm calls from the front gates.
1: Squadron 33, you're causing false alarm now?
0: That was someone who advised they were an officer there at the facility stated. We did not receive an entry alarm coming for a cancel.
1: You're clear. We'll continue.
2: Two, Adam.

0: Flyer 33.
1: Go ahead.
0: Okay, received a text update from the alarm company. They spoke with Shane Curry, stated that everything was okay and was a false alarm, and they did not advise a cancel.

0: It's right through 3. You're available. Where are you heading to?
1: The breathing problems call at Turtle Creek Center. Flyer 33, disregard traffic.
0: Okay. The path 31? Okay, so you've also attached yourself to the Turtle Creek Center. Is there another car out there?
2: Yeah, that was a mistake.
0: Okay, I'll put you back available 11 at 6.

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0: Ohio passenger, John Edward Union, 7727. John Edward Union, 7727. I'm in front of 630 Sutliff Walk.

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1: Lincoln 21.
0: Phase 2 open line. There were two men talking in the background about a crack in something. 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Get up, get up. I'm trying to fix it. We're attempting callback."
1: 21, clear.
2: Well, not Yama, what's going on?
0: Well, Mighty on scene at 1123. T-Lincoln 21 on callback. The line is not in service.
1: 21, correct.
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0: 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They believe the laundry machine's possibly on fire near the gas line.
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0: 2 Lincoln 21, 2 Lincoln 23, abandoned vehicle, Widener and Pinebrook.
1: Two, like, 23.
0: Trailer parked in this area for a few months. Nobody has been seen around the trailer. Caller's unable to give a description of the trailer.
1: 23 clear. I'll take a single unit.
2: Clear.
0: 11:43.

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1: Snyder Corps Command.
0: We have run up belt on the washer. You can release attack. Germany Command, show all crews available.
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0: Paul 29, stacking is up, not active, 3229 Highlands Trail.
1: 29.
0: Complainant said business owner shipped an item and now it's asking for chargeback of $2,700. Complainant has proof that it was all mailed and delivered.

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1: Medic 33 is okay.
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0: Angie 22 is on scene. Two-story, single family. Nothing showing. We'll be out investigating.
1: Angie 22 is clear on scene. Two-story, single family. Nothing showing. You're investigating.
2: 12-point. Intel 50, safety check.
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0: 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You can have Zach.
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1: Male signal to SL 37, APL 22, animal complaint, 3346, Hatfield Road.
2: 22, I'm clear. Can you let the dog warden know also?
1: Sir. SL 38.

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0: I did a civil person. 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
1: Switch to inquiry. 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
0: Okay, 45.
1: 45, 1244.

0: Apple 74, affirmative on with the question.
1: That's clear. I'm trying to throw a second unit that way, 1246.
2: Hopefully it's outside the pickup, but you can send it to me.
0: Apple 24. I don't need another unit, sir.
1: That's clear. Well, 46.

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0: Walkout basement, someone's filed a lock. Others concerned.
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0: Person 05.

0: 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Safety check.
1: Plus 29, 45.
0: Yeah, 13-12. Hey, Tom, 50. Safety check.
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0: Thank you.

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0: City Verse 20. Reported water main break, North Main and Penny Royal.
1: Go ahead.
0: Water main break reported at Main and Penny Royal.
1: Clear on it.
0: 13-18.

0: Maple 25, slow traffic for an injury, 2227, 333.
1: 25.
0: 1319.

0: Paul 22 traffic stop.
1: Hey, Paul 22.
0: I'll be 48 at Corwin Nixon. Henry William George 9235.
1: Signal one.
0: Go ahead with it.
1: 1321 returns on a maroon, 2015 Kia Stage Wagon out of Morrow, and a taxi CW. Rick.
0: Go ahead.
1: Yeah, it's not any on the RO, caution violet tendencies, other for a Aaron McKee out of Nashville, 1099 pickup.
0: Clear.
1: Negative on pickup, Tennessee only.

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1: 22, I'm clear.
0: Hurricane 24.

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0: 2 Lincoln 21, road hazard, 1056 block, that was lateral 5 points.
1: Lincoln 21.
0: Flaggers sent traffic at the same time, both directions, probably want somebody to check up on it.
1: 21, sir.
0: 1348.

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1: Sure.
0: 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Please, I still call.
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0: 1351.

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0: The last update, the group ran hard. You went four to come with Yellowstone.
1: If he's close, if not, I can just handle it single unit.
0: All right. Hey, what's up for you? Anywhere near flying, Jay?
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0: By the mail come onto the property this morning and damaged a raccoon truck.
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0: 4-3-6. Paul, 29, Road Hazard, 48 and Corwin Nixon.
2: About 29.
0: The yellow Chevy Spark, bring down in the intersection.
2: 29, clear.
0: 14-36.

0: call, 24, traffic offense there, South Miller Cook.
1: 24.
0: It's a red Jeep with black top, riding out northbound South Mill, passing vehicles on WL line.
1: Clear. Hey, call 22, you can send that to me and take him off.
0: You're clear.
2: 800.
0: 800.
2: Yeah, they must be well north of Cook because I just rolled through that intersection. No red Jeep.
0: Okay, they're coming up on Bob Evans now. My deep friend, you have to.
3: 22, I'm clear.

0: And by the way, do they turn left on the way through from the south? I'm going to transfer to 11.
1: You're clear. I'm coming in to 11 now, Alexander Hill.
0: So they did advise you ran the stop sign there at 123.

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0: Fuel West South, know that road hazard.
1: 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Clear for 29.
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3: April 29, clear. Thank you.
1: 14-4, 2-0-22, 2-0-21, mental disorder, Dayton Children's Behavioral.
0: Turn one, Greg.
1: Thank you. So, patient there, I advise, is an 8-year-old. He's more than they can handle. Currently throwing things at the mother.

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1: Hey, 1441, revenue, security's all about with the mail, they buy, they need assistance getting him over to the hospital.
2: Excuse me, 20, I'm actually pulling up on that second call right now. If you want to discuss the 911, hang on.

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1: Hey, number 21.
2: City, call on. Letter flag 23 is on scene of a money order. I'm half it now if you want to get that. Number one call to 22.
1: City, 22.
0: 22.
1: And then start to give you the 911 hang-up call. The 23 was on. Taking out the mail order, give me the 911 hang-up call. I'm trying to date control the South Campus.
0: Zero 23, you can disregard the other unit. Apparently I have no security and myself. They're going to get a squad and transport. You can disregard one of the units.
1: Okay, 23, phone line, you clear?
2: I'm clear, direct.
1: 1444.

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1: Good.
0: Reference number one call. Is that going to be one of the same as the mental disorder?

0: three affirmative, we won the thing, so you can probably just cancel the 911.
1: Okay, you clear? Here's 11 fire traffic, 184 Villa Point.
0: Here,
1: 1445.

0: 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Third down semi with a trailer.
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0: 14-15.

0: 21.
1: I don't see nothing as far as complaint. Would actually they be done here?
0: I have no idea what they're going for. Engine 24 advised they were on scene for a service call, but they've cleared it.
1: Okay, did they request a PD or something?
0: They didn't request you. We just set you on all calls.
1: Okay.
0: 1451.

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0: 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He has a gate with a lock I can't go through.
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1: Current 20 minutes ago, Von Kanum looked inside her house from her window. She's absolutely no description of the subject. An advised woman came and knocked on her door. Somebody with a pest control company. Also, again, still no description or further information on these subjects. Request against control in the area. Got them 21 traffic crash, no injuries, 655 Moses.
0: Yeah,
1: 14:56.

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0: Hey, Paul, 21, 91, hang up. Robinson Vale is 122.
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0: 141.
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0: I'll see anything in the area. Can you rebid it, Chief of Traveler?
1: Yeah, here's a call. They're back online with them now. Same one.

0: What's the one? From what I hear, it sounds like it's a non-emergency. I believe he's actually in Middletown.
1: No carrier.
0: 15-11.

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0: Say, male civic wearing casual gear. Apparently he's probably used for some tree trimmers or road workers that are in the area. Providing they're trimming more than 10 feet, not staying out of the work zone.
1: Yeah.
0: 15-13. Call 21 and 25, harassment threats, 6150 Manchester.
2: 21.
0: The male that came through the work zone there, threatened the workers, got out of his vehicle. He's driving a blue and white Jeep, registration of King Ocean Lincoln, 8699, last seen westbound on Manchester. Thank you.

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0: call 21 safety, sir. At 1527. Call 29. We'll be in check. River above the state, spot 135.
1: Spot 29.
0: Clearly, Cynthia Gibbs, they canceled lunch on Sunday. No one's heard from her since.
1: Wait,
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0: Sorry, Stony Road.
1: Okay. Did you serve when we turn the phone call?
0: 31, there you go ahead with it.
1: It's a Nicole Pizzo at 937-317-5212. Girls, I was having a car back into her. She's walking down the sidewalk. 821 safety check.

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0: 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Can you show me available to report taken?
1: Available to report taken at 1552. Two Lincoln 33, Third Hazard, 5000 Block of Bono Hill.
2: Two Lincoln 33, go ahead.
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0: 2 and 27, sir.
1: You waiting, Tony?
0: No visible tag. We'll be at 42 North Main for me there. Silver Mustang.
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0: 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I'm going to be quickly Franklin at Tamarack Trail with John David Roberts, 6732.
1: I'm South 1607, return to Circle Loss, unknown. 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

0: April 31, April 35, disorderly conduct, 4351 Post Rail.
1: April
0: 35. I'm advising his ex-girlfriend, Samantha Robinson, is trying to come to the door and beat the caller up. We're getting multiple calls, inviting 6 or 7 subjects inside, also children as well.
1: Clear.
0: 31 clear. 5-16-10. 2-32, 2-21, safety check.
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1: Virgin.
0: Yeah, I was advising there's a female there cleaning a room out, a Stacy, and then last name. The Robert Harris property.
1: Thursday, please.
0: 1625.

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2: Yeah,
1: 1631.
3: 2021. Staff might set, show me out with a stable vehicle. Some main trailer plate 3623867. Central and Metropolitan into North Main to Franklin.
4: Was that an out of state plate?
2: Not for me.
5: Charlotte.
4: What state?
3: Maine.
6: Able 31.
4: Out of the vehicle, 1632, no return through Maine. Able 31.
6: The party is actively fighting right now.
4: Stand by, let me open the call.
2: Yeah, I'm sorry.
4: 2021.
2: I know you're busy, but can you start a fire out here as well?
7: Engine 77 responding.
2: I believe there's going to be a brake fire on underneath the truck.
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4: 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I didn't get a confirmation through CAD.
2: We're on the 10 students bridge.
4: Very quick. Hey, call 31. For the call comments, it was physical at one point. Refused EMS.
0: Engine
6: 77
0: responding.
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0: on 32. Thank you, Chad.
1: 45, please.
0: 45 at 1634. So you're just wanting to post rail for the call comments. It sounds like there are more people showing up.
2: They don't clear both units on scene.
0: 1634.
3: 831, show me emergency, the call.
0: ER at 1634. Zebra 21, phone call.
3: Zebra 31, just go ahead and stack it.
0: 1635.
4: Yeah, I'm
0: 21.
4: Yeah, I'm 21. I can see I'm 32 on our side channel.
0: Yeah, I'm 32.
4: Yeah, I'm 32.
0: Yeah, I'm 21 requesting you on the side channel. 1635.

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0: 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I'll take care of it. Great. 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
1: I'll take it. Thank you, guys.
0: That's right. It sounds like it's a pass now. Just got reconfigured.
1: Clear.
0: 1642.
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0: 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And also, can you have a PD unit respond to that address as well?
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0: This is information. We're going to have 123 between Central and North Main Street shut down.
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0: Can you show the fire out? Can you show me this while you're responding to the interstate?
1: Battalion 20 responding to I-75. 6. Engine 20 responding to I-75. 1659.
0: Right, Battalion 20 is going to stay on scene. Semi-truck.
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0: Third party caller for Ashley Mullins, 15 year old son is on the spectrum, verbal altercation, making suicidal threats.
1: Thank you.

0: 8:35, checking the traffic fence, northbound 741, area of 689.
1: Clear.
0: 1736.

0: I was clear.
1: 1737.

Paintball 35, also be advised, Paintball 30, if you're in the area of 122 and 741. The traffic census is possibly a rolling domestic.

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1: 4:30.
0: Are you clear on the rolling domestic northbound 741?
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2: 1739. Paul 35, would you go to alert Clear Creek on that traffic stunt as well?
0: You're clear.

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1: Call 30.
2: Yeah.
1: I'm about four cars behind that car.
2: You're clear, four cars behind it, 1741.
0: 1733, you sent that call to me and said that's 1733.
2: You're clear, something is round, 1741.
1: Paul, 30, break for attack.
2: Yeah.
1: John George Vector, 7144.
2: Starting at once, Rush 2019 Hyundai, 4-door sedan, out of Hamilton. Rush 32, phone call.
0: 32, I'm clear on it.
2: Looking 31 seconds, step past 7596 Woodbridge.
0: John, 31 seconds.
2: 1742.

0: 2021, 2032, safety check.
1: Yeah, it's range, it's at 45.
0: 45, 17, 43.

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1: Yeah,
0: 1745.

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0: on 451 East Arch. 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Campbell
1: 35, are you clear?
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1: Yes, sir.
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0: 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And take them off a bit.
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1: Hey, Paul, 32 on scene, 1757, tag returns current on a white 24 Chevy four-door out of Lebanon. To Lincoln, 33.
0: Lincoln, 33, you sent a 31 phone call. Can you put a 31 back on the phone call and send a 31 back?
1: You should have the theft. 31 should have the phone call.
0: 20-33, please.

0: to Lincoln 31.
1: Charlie 31.
0: Were you clear on the last comment in the call before you closed it?
1: Negative.
0: You're clear. There's a new phone number. We'll reopen it.
1: You're clear.

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1: 31, what are the details?
0: It's a residential line, static on the line.
2: Measure 56, release tack 4.
0: Release tack 4.
1: Go ahead,
0: Cornell,
1: this all being out.
0: You're clear, 18-02.

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0: Ladder 52. We don't have a better location. It looks like a civilian told the officer, an officer related to us.
1: APOL 32, were you clear on this fact? That's not active. You're clear.
2: Matter 33, transporting the atrium.
0: Matter 33, transporting the atrium, 1807.
3: Paul 30.
1: Hey, Paul 30.
3: Reference my phone call. Can you send this to Paul 39? They have questions about one of his cases.
1: You're clear. Hey, Paul 39, were you clear on?
4: 39, I'm clear.
1: Clear, 1807. To Lincoln 31, you should have that callback.
3: Very one clear, thank you.
1: To Lincoln 32, safety check. You're clear on 45, 1808.

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0: 线。Holy Central, Date Oxford. It's going to be a white Ford Ranger, an invisible plate.
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0: 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Citizen says, give me 45.
1: And 1830. Using 31, safety check.

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0: Traffic offense is North Lane Market. Time lasted 10 minutes. The notification is for someone calling 911 to notify your department that their landline is not working.
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0: 836.

0: 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Someone opened an account in the complainant's name for student loans.
1: You're clear.
0: Anything further?

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1: Still 32 clear.
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3: 45.
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1: Medic 24, go ahead.
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3: TP for 30, TTP for 30. Oh, the caller is responding ETA 6 minutes in a black Mercedes.
1: Rush 12.
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4: 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Just have them staged until we can make contact and figure out what's going on.
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2: 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Tell them we're going to use them out here for live power lines. 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
1: Again, engine 20 on the air, 1901.
2: Chief, well, this is going to be one of the same. You can cancel the second dispatcher, Sherry. Break.
1: Good, my guys.
2: What township do you have to do that for?
1: The only one I have is engine 20. They've acknowledged the call.
3: I'm on a false investigation. Can you show me backing out at 9473 Monaco Circle?
2: Okay. I'll get them on attack.
1: Okay. You guys have attack 3.
2: You're clear. Thank you.
4: You're clear.

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1: 2-0-31.
0: Is for my unit only available from the solicitor complaint.
1: You're clear. Can you repeat the address you're responding to? I don't show call history for it.
0: Stand by. Go ahead and create me a new call. I'll be responding to 9473 Monaco Circle for a follow-up.
1: You're clear.

0: Gene 12.
1: Yes, sir.
0: Just confirm with that Duke crew that they're going to actually be able to help you out, because first of all, I'm with Duke. They're not even this best unit out there yet.
1: I believe he is going to help me. He said he's on scene for a power outage in the area, and he's going to come over.
0: Okay.

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1: Engine 20 responding, 1904. TC for 30, a safety check.
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2: 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That beats will help us.
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0: You trying to contact Medic 52?
1: Yeah, they've been returned to quarter status for a while. 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
0: Okay, I'll try to get a hold of them.
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1: 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Thank you. Thank you, Nusso.
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0: 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T-Zebra 31, a safety check.
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0: 10-year-old female Madeline Lawrence hitting walls, being disruptive. She started a new medication. They asked if she took it. 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And their son, 13-year-old Brandon Lawrence, also defiant.
1: Okay.
0: 1946.

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0: 1948.
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0: On scene 1948, tag Ocean, David Williams does not return.
1: That's great. Can you try 0, David Williams?
0: I just got to come back. Current on a black, 2018 Jeep station wagon out of Lebanon.
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0: 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Hears aggressive noises coming from the dogs behind the fence.
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0: 1949.

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1: 8 mile 32, back on me.
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0: Baker, 41, 8 Paul 34, domestic violence, 365 2nd Street.
1: Hey, Baker, 41. Paul 34.
0: Complainant and his mother got into an argument. She punched him in the left cheek. Complainant's in the far back room. The mother is outside smoking. Complainant's 14-year-old male.
1: Baker 41, clear.
2: 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I'm responding.
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0: 2, Adam 31, stacking a fit person, 767 Central Avenue at Casey's.
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0: T. Baker 41, 8 Paul 34, no drugs or alcohol, but the complainant found a white bag on scene in the basement a couple of days ago with a bag of weed. The mother's now coming back into the house.
1: T. Baker 41, clear.
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0: T-Baker 41, show me on scene.
1: T-Baker 41 on scene, 1954. Hugh Adams, 31, assist the trip.
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1: 39, clear.
0: 1956.

0: April 39, April 34, April 30, cardiac arrest at River Bluff Estates.
1: 4:30. 39. 34.
0: The caller found her sister deceased in the recliner.
1: 39, clear ER.
0: ER 1957.
1: 4:30, ER.
0: ER 1957.

0: units responding to river plus. The apartment's going to be 135. The complaint is refusing to do CPR.
1: 39, click.
0: Thank you, Christian.

0: 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I'll be around.
1: You're going around, right?